This track evolved a lot throughout the production process of the album. It started more dubstep focused and more stripped back. Here come the more sophisticated move of them all. I kept coming back and adding little bits and changing bits on this track throughout the whole production process of the rest of the album, and eventually fleshed it out into what it is now. The vocal is actually the same vocal, or other parts of the same vocal anyway, that are used in the opening track, Tintinnabulum.

0: again, like with many of the tracks on this project, this has had many iterations over the year or so of making the album. Mainly just the fleshing out process, bringing tracks to life a little bit more, keeping them interesting. Like I said, this track was heavily inspired by D-Bridge and indeed the whole Exit Records back catalogue of weighty, minimal, spacious Halftime. A track that really inspired it and kind of sparked my inspiration really to put my own twist on this sound is this next track called Syncopated by D-Bridge.
1: Jest coś takiego, co zupełnie nie pozwala się skupić. 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
1: I'm not going to be a fan. I'm not going to be a fan. I'm not going to be a fan. I'm not going to be a fan. I'm not going to be a fan. I'm not going to be a fan. I'm not going to be a fan. I'm not going to be a fan. I'm not going to be a fan. I'm not going to be a fan. I'm not going to be a fan. I'm not going to be a fan. I'm not going to be a fan. I'm not going to be a fan. I'm not going to be a fan. I'm not going to be a fan. I'm not going to be a fan. I'm not going to be a fan. I'm not going to be a fan. I'm not going to be a fan. I'm not going to be a fan. I'm not going to be a fan. I'm not going to be a fan. I'm not going to be a fan. I'm not going to be a fan. I'm not going to be a fan. I'm not going to be a fan. I'm not going to be a fan. I'm not going to be a fan. I'm not going to be a fan. I'm not going to be a fan. I'm not going to be a fan. I'm not going to be a fan. I'm not going to be a fan. I'm not

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Shouts going out to the sky for the numbers crew. 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You might know his Jungle Works, you might know his drum and bass, but he's crafty on the garage shutter as well. A lot of unreleased music here. 100% production. Shouts going out to Birmingham's finest.

Mr. Black, Mr. Rack, Mr. Mac, Mr. Slap. No talking, it's Mr. App. Got a mad hairline, so it's Mr. Hat. Batman, yeah, it's Mr. Bat. 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

0: Samson Delilah trimmed off your hair.
1: Don't wanna hear about what's his face. Don't watch his space. Right now I got about three bad things. I don't know if I got enough mattress space. 24 hours I'm watching play, so don't ever think you can watch this play. I boss it all across UK. You're just witnessing the top display of
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3: That's right, ups and the downs and the ups. 2026 gigs, you know. Linking up with Scorcher, a testament to longevity, man. He's still got it, man. Flows, bars. Hey, gigs is a vibes, man.

it's been a big one this week, you know. If you're a regular listener of the show, you know every so often I do a 60-minute mix. Last week we done 60 minutes of JME in the mix on his birthday week as well. This week, 60 minutes of Hollow Man, Geeks, The Landlord, Peckham's Finest. By the boss, you know, the general. Ah, man, what a catalogue, what a discography, what an imprint on this UK music, this UK rap thing. We've been doing 60 minutes of Geeks in the mix. What a major contributor to this UK rap game. Inspired a few generations to know that they can just keep it raw.

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Kilimanjaro back in the building. Rinse FM recording in the new studio spaces. Damn, it's nice to be back. May already, the year's flying, the sun's shining. Let's keep it moving.

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Big love to all the support I've had so far. Big love to everyone who's listened to it, who's streamed it, who's downloaded it, who's bought it, who's played it. I appreciate every single one of you. Go run it up on all major platforms.

We have a fantastic, fantastic special guest joining us. As I've said, we're doing a back-to-back at Love Saves the Day next Sunday, so if you're about, pull up to that. Couple tracks left, and then I'll introduce our very special guest. But let's keep it moving.

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It's going down.

0: reached the end of the first hour. I am Kilimanjaro, we are on Rinse FM, and this is the month of May. Here I have our fantastic special guest, Delilah. How are you?
1: I'm very good, how are you?
0: Yeah, yeah, very good, very good. Very happy to have you here with me.
1: So happy to be here.
0: Love that. Delilah, house DJ, producer, singer. She's been on the scene for just over 2 years. And yeah, this is her guest mix.
2: Now go on, you gotta let them stay. Let them keep on shining bright along the region every day. Think.

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What's a gadget, own devices, and your mind is made of diamonds. Electric intertwining, cut the silence. And time is just a feeling that we're mining. We design it.

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Kelbin with a little unrequested but much appreciated remix of Your Light off the Versus GT album last year. Let's go. Prince FM, it's Chakra here.

title track off the recently released incredible album by Jumpsource, whose studio is extremely close to mine. It's incredibly inspiring to exist close to people that are so dedicated, hardworking, and just straight up talented. This one, Foles, featuring CFCF and Elena Delon. Montreal, we back, baby. Tell them we're up.

All right. I love this track. It's a WAV file. Someone sent it to me. Show yourself. It's called Time or the Money. Obviously, no artist field is filled out because it's a WAV file. It's really good.

Yeah, Friday night, London, NT's Loft. Open and close. Sunday, first time back in Edinburgh in a while. Sneaky Pete's, Old Faithful.

That's it for me this month. Keep it locked on Ritz FM. I'll be back next month with another hour. whatever it is I do on the show. This one, people that have been listening to the show since the start might have heard this one before. This is an old favorite of mine. Rising Sun, Back Home. Reality Used to Be a Friend of Mine. Treasure Trove and stuff on there.

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If you're up there, don't be alarmed.

Summertime, you overtime. 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You overtime. Wintertime, you overtime.